0: It's summer in Pittsburgh, and we are the perfect soundtrack.
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All day, every day. Today's hits and yesterday's favorites. 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
1: When it comes to brand names, 40% of women say they refuse to buy the generic version of this. What do you think it is? All right, we're heading to our text guesses once again. We got Lynn saying cereal. And you know what, Lynn, what's funny with me is that if I do buy cereal, it's always going to be the generic. It's never the name brand. So maybe I'm a little different from people. But great guess, not it. We've got deodorant, says Alice. How about laundry detergent? Baby formula. Susan saying paper towels. Clothing. Tomato soup. That's very specific. No, that's a great guess. Lip balm, says Cynthia. Rebecca saying mac and cheese. Nylons. Tiffany saying dish soap. Renee saying coffee creamer. And Joe saying mayo. I stand on that hill. I cannot buy a generic version of mayonnaise. And I'm a Miracle Whip girl. I can't. There's no way I will ever be able to do a generic version of that. But that's a great guess. Not what I'm looking for today. What do you think it is? When it comes to brand names, 40% of women say they refuse to buy the generic version of this. What do you think it is? Text me at 412-333-WISH. That's 412-333-9474.

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Pittsburgh's Wish, 99.7. It's Jordan Klein in the morning. Coming up at 8:50, your chance to score a family four-pack of tickets to see Dr. Seuss's How the Grinch Stole Christmas, the musical at the Benedum Center. We'll see how well you know your Christmas music. Yep, you heard me right.

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Cloudy with on and off rain today. Should clear up this evening with temperatures in the high 70s. 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

Did you hear the Michael Jackson biopic Michael is starting to be available on streaming services like Amazon Prime Video and Apple TV? Lionsgate confirmed there's going to be a sequel to the movie, and it's already in active development. Wish 99.